0: Play at Night with Connor.
1: I learned some things about this business today. We had a company-wide Teams meeting, Microsoft Teams. Everybody had to log on to their computer and join this meeting digitally so that we could get updated on a few things that are happening here at Play. And guess what? This was my very first all-staff Teams meeting. So I think I've got to make myself known. I log on with my camera turned on, and slowly, one by one, every other person in the company logs on with their cameras turned off. So I am one of three people that you can actually see. And I had to sit there for the entire hour-long meeting with my camera turned on because I'm not going to turn it off. Everybody's seen me now. They'll notice if I turn it off. And this is the first time that I've shown up to one of these meetings. So it's going to look like I left. Not on my watch. Everybody had to make uncomfortable eye contact with Connor for a full hour while they listened to somebody else talk. And if you would like me to offer that same service to your company, just send us a text. I'll join the Teams meeting. I've got time.
2: Let's go. Let's kick off the night.
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1: ASAP Rocky, who you may know as Rihanna's wife, has recently confirmed that Rihanna is actively working on new music. He said, and I quote, "She's in the studio right now. Like, bro, she's working. She's cooking. Dang, I'ma get in trouble for this." And to be clear, ASAP Rocky's gonna get in trouble for this. Not me, because I'm not married to Rihanna. Trust me, I've had the conversation with my wife. She won't allow it. Regardless, I'll settle for a new album from Rihanna instead. It's been, what has it been? Almost 10 years? Rihanna... last album came out in 2016. It's been a full decade since we've gotten new Rihanna. And I don't want to make any promises, but it feels like a safe bet that by the time this album comes out, you're going to hear it on Play.
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2: Some people who own newer BMW models are furious right now after their vehicle pushed a full-screen Spider-Man ad onto the dashboard displays in their cars, completely unprompted, against their will. You're driving one minute, you go to adjust the AC, and before you know it, boom, there's an ad taking up your dashboard. You can't even drive somewhere without getting advertised to right now. And I'm really upset about it, because I like Spider-Man. And I've heard that the new movie is actually really good. So they don't need to ruin my opinion of Marvel and Spider-Man by putting it on the dashboard of a BMW that you already own. You own the vehicle, and now you have to get advertisements in the vehicle? Can't we get a break for just like 1 second? Can't I drive my vehicle without being advertised to? That being said, please stick around through the commercials. They do pay my bills.
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1: We are living in the future. It's the year 2026, and a lot of people have been talking about how they thought we would have flying cars by now. We're all looking around, wondering, where are they? Well, it turns out we already have them, folks. They're called helicopters. A man in Wisconsin is making headlines after he decided to fly his helicopter to Cabela's because the drive was, and I quote, too long. This guy faced absolutely no repercussions. He wasn't arrested. He faced no violations. He got no fines because he was properly licensed. He landed safely and he complied with all of the applicable aviation laws, the laws of the sky. The helicopter is a flying car. I don't know why I didn't think of it. I could be taking my helicopter to McDonald's. I could be taking my helicopter to Walmart. I could be taking my helicopter to Cabela's.

0: Fellas, because the drive is too long. 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
1: 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There's going to be a community aviation event happening Saturday, August the 15th from 11 a.m. to 2 p.m. at the former North Terminal at the Fort McMurray International Airport. 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
1: I'm Corey Atkinson. Here's what's trending on Play. An impaired driving investigation is underway following an early morning crash north of Fort McMurray. We'll hear more from John Tupper.
2: RCMP say a vehicle struck a deer before leaving Highway 63 and coming to a rest in a ditch. The driver was not injured, but police allege breath samples measured nearly twice the legal alcohol limit. Officers thank the motorists whose reports helped locate the vehicle. For Harvard Media News, I'm John Tupper.
1: Families are invited to discover how Wood Buffalo keeps the community moving. The Public Works Show and Shine returns August 25th and 26th with displays of heavy equipment, transit buses, and municipal vehicles. The free event also includes hands-on activities and a sensory-friendly hour on the second day. Visitors are encouraged to bring a non-perishable food donation for the Wood Buffalo Food Bank. Canadians now have a chance to weigh in on Alberta's proposed West Coast pipeline. The federal government has launched a public consultation as it considers granting the project national interest status. The proposed 1,250-kilometer pipeline would connect Bruderheim with a marine terminal near Delta, BC, creating another export route for Canadian crude. The comment period closes September 18th. There's more positive news for Alberta's energy industry today. Suncor has reported record quarterly free cash flow and nearly $3.8 billion in adjusted operating earnings. CEO Rich Kruger says the company continues to improve performance while increasing shareholder value. Strong refining operations and solid oil sands production helped drive the results, reinforcing Suncor's role as a key economic engine for the Fort McMurray region. People are being reminded to slow down after a busy Heritage Day long weekend on Alberta roads. RCMP issued more than 1,100 traffic tickets during enhanced enforcement, with speeding accounting for nearly half. Police also removed 90 impaired drivers. Despite the campaign, officers responded to 28 injury collisions and 5 fatal crashes across the province. You can always access your local and Canadian news by downloading our app or visiting play1037.ca. That's what's trending on Play. I'm Corey Atkinson.
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3: Tonight, partly cloudy, 30% chance of showers this evening. Wind northwest, 20 kilometers an hour, gusting to 40, a low of 8. Friday, mix of sun and cloud, high 19. Saturday, sunshine, high 21. Sunday, sunny, high 22. Monday, sunny, high 22. And Tuesday, mix of sun and cloud, high 22.
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6: Hey, what up,
5: 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Grab my glasses, I'm out the door. I'm gonna hit this city.
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1: I would like to remind everybody to have a little bit of sympathy when you're online, okay? My best friend's little brother is missing right now, okay? We haven't seen him since August 1st. We filed a missing persons report with the police. We have a case number. He's 24 years old. I took all of the information about his case, put it up on the Calgary subreddit because that's where he's living right now. I said, this is what he looks like. This is the car he's driving. This is his license plate number. Here's the case number. If you have any information, please contact the police, which, by the way, if you would go to the Calgary subreddit and look for a post about Justin Jensen, I would appreciate it. However, I put this post up on Reddit asking for help, saying that somebody I love and care about is missing. And the amount of people that are saying we're invading his privacy by reporting him as a missing person is mind-boggling to me. I understand that some people want to get off the grid for a little while, but most of those people tell their family before they do that, right? And maybe you should trust me that I know the person well enough to understand this is out of character for him. Do you want to judge me for trying to find somebody that I love? Go write a think piece about it somewhere else on the internet. I'm trying to get help for someone I love that is missing right now. I'm sorry to vent. I know this is a weird thing to bring up. I just want to remind everybody that when you're commenting on a post online, there are real people with real emotions attached to that. Get the vibe, it's gonna be lit tonight.
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2: 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I personally haven't seen it yet, but Ted Lasso has yet to let me down. It's a wonderful show about a goofy man coaching a soccer team in Europe. Sorry, football team. That's right, folks. I can watch the World Cup too.
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1: New research is showing that the active ingredient in Viagra, you know Viagra, little blue pill, we all know what it does. Anyways, the active ingredient in Viagra may also help stop the spread of cancer. Now, obviously, this

0: this is research in the very early stages. We can't be sure that any of it is actually accurate. And I do feel the need to point out, I'm a radio host, not a doctor. So if you have cancer, you shouldn't just rely on Viagra to fix that problem. But it's worth noting that this is a very hard problem to solve. And Viagra comes at it with a very hard solution. Or, sorry, is that, can I say that without getting in trouble? Guess we're gonna find out.
1: Play at night with Connor.

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2: I'm recording the show from my house right now, and it just started raining, and I've always wondered, like, if I take you guys over to the window and I open it, can you hear the rain? Like, is that cool? Was that fun for you, or did I just kind of waste everybody's time? And if you're my boss and you heard me do that, let's pretend that it was a successful experiment and that I'm pushing the boundaries of radio and I deserve a raise for really experimenting with the form in a way that people haven't done it in the past. Matter of fact, let's get a second pass at that rain. Sounds like I'm changing the game.
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2: Do you have any strong memories of embarrassing yourself in front of adults when you were a child? Because there's one that is absolutely locked and loaded in my mind. I became an uncle at the age of 12 because my sister is 12 years older than me. So when I met my niece for the very first time, I thought she was the most beautiful, precious thing in the entire world, and I wanted to caress her very gently, but she was asleep, so I wanted to be soft and innocuous about it. And I walked up, and instead of caressing my niece's arm like I had meant to, I accidentally just kind of scratched my brother-in-law on his hairy arm and went, "So beautiful." And I was so mortified about it that I still think about it to this day. And I only mention it now because my daughter literally tongue-kissed my sister-in-law's boyfriend's arm before going to bed last night. And she slammed her head against the wall afterwards and shook her head. And she went, "Puppy kiss, why?" Important detail, she's 2.

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1: You may not be familiar with Emily Wilson, but you are familiar with her work. She is currently the most popular translator of the Odyssey in modern day. She has the best-selling translation of the Odyssey in stores right now. Christopher Nolan used it to write his script. She saw his movie. She did not care for it. She's doubling down on all of her negative reviews, saying, and I quote, "We need art that is truthful about the necessity of compassion." And look, if I can be a movie snob for just a second, I would say that The Odyssey by Christopher Nolan is a very vulnerable look at the cruelty of men and how quickly they abuse their positions of power and use the women around them to get what they want. That being said, if you're looking for a truly faithful adaptation of The Odyssey that really captures the feeling of the original poem, there is a YouTube video of DW from Arthur retelling The Odyssey in about 8 minutes, and it's fantastic.
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1: Play weather.
18: Tonight, partly cloudy, 30% chance of showers this evening. Wind northwest, 20 kilometers an hour, gusting to 40, a low of 8. Friday, mix of sun and cloud, high 19. Saturday, sunshine, high 21. Sunday, sunny, high 22. Monday, sunny, high 22. And Tuesday, mix of sun and cloud, high 22.
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1: Senators in Oregon currently warning against prediction markets, which are, you know, those like gambling apps where you can bet on whether or not something in the news is going to happen. They are specifically warning against wildfire betting because it might incentivize arson. We are at a point where there are apps that will let you gamble on whether or not the world is burning. And spoiler alert, a lot of the time it is, but sometimes it's not. And now you can make money by setting it on fire if you just place a bet online. Huge, huge risk to the general public and nature at large that you can just gamble on lighting a fire. You know how much a match costs? Not nearly as much as you can make gambling on lighting a forest on fire. And if I haven't made myself clear, my official stance is that this is bad.
2: Here we go again, buddy. Get it, get it.
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2: A movie theater in Colombia showing Spider-Man Brand New Day had to be evacuated after an audience member unleashed a fart so rancid that nobody in the audience could stand to remain there. It was so bad, all of them flooded the lobby of the movie theater, and one guy who went to the movie dressed as Spider-Man was forced to perform tricks and entertain everybody there until they could return to the theater and finish the movie. I don't want to point fingers, but if we're looking at somebody with a fart stinky enough to clear out an entire movie theater, unfortunately, my first guess would be the guy who came dressed as Spider-Man.
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1: I am either experiencing a bad omen or somebody is actively trying to cast a spell on me. I cannot be sure which is true. Last night, I went out onto my back deck and I saw it's just this little orange and red thing sitting on the wood. And I thought, what could that be? And I get closer and it was the beak of a bird. Not large, but definitely recent, which really confused me because the patio door was open. So you'd think that I could hear a bird losing its beak on my back deck. And evidence that the bird left it there and not some other animal, right next to the beak, was bird poop. Fresh. And yet, no bird. Just the beak and some poop that I had to spray off of the deck with my hose. On a side note, what are you supposed to do when you find the beak of a bird? I put it in the green bin. That's the only thing that felt right.
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1: ASAP Rocky, who you may know as Rihanna's wife, has recently confirmed that Rihanna is actively working on new music. He said, and I quote, "She's in the studio right now. Like, bro, she's working. She's cooking. Dang, I'ma get in trouble for this." And to be clear, ASAP Rocky's gonna get in trouble for this. Not me, because I'm not married to Rihanna. Trust me, I've had the conversation with my wife. She won't allow it. Regardless, I'll settle for a new album from Rihanna instead. It's been, what has it been? Almost 10 years? Rihanna last album came out in 2016. It's been a full decade since we've gotten new Rihanna. And I don't want to make any promises, but it feels like a safe bet that by the time this album comes out, you're going to hear it on Play.
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0: Play weather.
15: Tonight, partly cloudy, 30% chance of showers this evening. Wind northwest, 20 kilometers an hour, gusting to 40, a low of 8. Friday, mix of sun and cloud, high 19. Saturday, sunshine, high 21. Sunday, sunny, high 22. Monday, sunny, high 22. And Tuesday, mix of sun and cloud, high 22.
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2: New research is showing that the active ingredient in Viagra, you know Viagra, little blue pill, we all know what it does. Anyways, the active ingredient in Viagra may also help stop the spread of cancer. Now, obviously, this is research in the very early stages. We can't be sure that any of it is actually accurate. And I do feel the need to point out I'm a radio host, not a doctor. So if you have cancer, you shouldn't just rely on Viagra to fix that problem. But it's worth noting that this is a very hard problem to solve. And Viagra comes at it with a very hard solution. Or, sorry, is that, can I say that without getting in trouble? Guess we're gonna find out.
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2: Do you have any strong memories of embarrassing yourself in front of adults when you were a child? Because there's one that is absolutely locked and loaded in my mind. I became an uncle at the age of 12 because my sister is 12 years older than me. So when I met my niece for the very first time, I thought she was the most beautiful, precious thing in the entire world, and I wanted to caress her very gently, but she was asleep, so I wanted to be soft and innocuous about it. And I walked up, and instead of caressing my niece's arm like I had meant to, I accidentally just kind of scratched my brother-in-law on his hairy arm and went, "So beautiful." And I was so mortified about it that I still think about it to this day. And I only mention it now because my daughter literally tongue-kissed my sister-in-law's boyfriend's arm before going to bed last night. And she slammed her head against the wall afterwards and shook her head. And she went, "Puppy kiss, why?" Important detail, she's two.
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1: The 2026 18U National Championships is scheduled to take place in Fort McMurray from August 13th to the 16th at Ross Henniger Park and Legacy Dodge Field at McDonald Island Park. 11 teams will be in town representing the provinces across the country to compete in this tournament. 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
1: 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The 18U Baseball Championships taking place in Fort McMurray August 13th through to the 16th, happening at Legacy Dodge Field in Ross Henniger Park. There's going to be a community aviation event happening Saturday, August the 15th from 11 a.m. to 2 p.m. at the former North Terminal at the Fort McMurray International Airport. 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
1: It's all brought to you by Mr. Lou Plus Tires in Fort McMurray. The 7th annual Chosen Bread Poker Run is happening Saturday, August the 8th, starting at 10:30 a.m. at the Best Western Plus in Taganova. The 18U Baseball Championships taking place in Fort McMurray, August 13th through to the 16th, happening at Legacy Dodge Field in Ross Hennig

Ariana Grande right here on Play Mornings. I'm John. Now, she might be stepping out of the spotlight for a little bit. However, I need you to step in it and text in to 780-791-1037. What are you doing this weekend? It is Friday. Tomorrow is Saturday. The next day after that is Sunday. I'm pretty sure you guys know how a weekend works, but I need you to let me know what you're doing. Hopefully, you're doing something fun. This weekend is like the first weekend I don't have the Giants, so I also need suggestions, even though I work Saturday and Sunday. What can I do in the afternoon? Let me know what you're doing so I can know what I'm going to do. 780-791-1037.

y'all. Yeah, I'm burning it up. DPGC, you should be turning it up. CBT, LBC, yeah, we hooking back up. And when they bang this in the club, baby, you got to get up. Cuz homies, thug homies, yeah, they giving it up. One low life, yo life, boy, we living it up. Taking chances while we dancing in the party for show. Slip my girl a when she crept in the back door. Chickens looking at me strange.

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2: I'm Corey Atkinson. Here's what's trending on Play. Oil sands production is responsible for broad growth across Canada's energy sector this spring. Statistics Canada says oil sands extraction rose more than 12%, while synthetic crude output jumped nearly 32%. Total crude oil production reached the highest level ever recorded for the month, supported by strong global demand and higher prices. Canadian Natural Resources is raising its production outlook after a record quarter in Alberta's oil sands. The company says oil sands mining reached an all-time high of about 625,000 barrels a day during the second quarter. Overall production climbed 18% from a year ago. Strong crude prices also helped lift quarterly earnings beyond analysts' expectations. A province-wide organized crime investigation has resulted in one of Alert's largest drug seizures ever. Investigators seized more than $7 million worth of drugs, over $1.1 million in cash, and 17 firearms. The 10-month investigation targeted an alleged trafficking network operating between Edmonton and Calgary. Several suspects were arrested, but no charges have been laid. A new chapter in Indigenous education is about to begin in Edmonton. John Tupper gives us the details.
3: Mikisew Cree First Nation will welcome the first students to the Rita Martin Nihiyawawin Kiskinwamatowin High School on August 31st. The school blends Alberta curriculum with Cree language and land-based learning. It will start with grade 10 before expanding over the next 2 years. For Harvard Media News, I'm John Tupper.
2: Charges have now been laid following the death of a wildland firefighter during the Jasper wildfire 2 years ago. Alberta's Forestry and Parks Ministry faces 6 occupational health and safety charges connected to Morgan Kitchen's death. The 24-year-old Calgary firefighter was struck by a falling tree when battling the wildfire. None of the allegations have been proven in court. And Wood Buffalo's biggest celebration of local arts is getting closer. Tickets are now on sale for the 2026 Wood Buffalo Excellence in Arts Awards, known as the Buffies. 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That's what's trending on Play. I'm Corey Atkinson.
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2: I'm Corey Atkinson with your look at sports. With the Fort McMurray Giants season ending just over the weekend, people might be wondering when the Oil Barons will get their 2026-27 Centennial Cup hosting season underway. Head coach Tom Kekka and the guys will be hitting the links on the 20th for their 5th annual golf tournament. Preseason action gets underway September 4th and 5th when the Mob is home to Bonnyville, and the regular season gets underway September 18th to 19th in Lloydminster. Jose Soriano makes his Blue Jays debut tonight as the Toronto Blue Jays begin a series with the Philadelphia Phillies at Rogers Center. The Phillies counter with the always tough Zach Wheeler. The Ottawa Redblacks will try to get their first win of the CFL season tonight in Regina as they battle the Saskatchewan Roughriders. Leila Fernandez tries to stay alive at the National Bank Open today as the lone Canadian singles player still active in the tournament. And the Detroit Lions have made Jahmyr Gibbs a very rich running back. The 3-year extension he signed is for $75.7 million, $51.5 million of that guaranteed. And that's your look at sports. I'm Corey Atkinson.
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4: Right now, 11 degrees. Today, we're going to see a high of 18 with a mix of sun and cloud. Tonight, going all the way down to 9, just a 30% chance of showers with some fog patches developing overnight. Tomorrow, high of 21, 30% chance of showers with those fog patches dissipating in the morning. That overnight low at 8, and Sunday, just for good measure, a big, beautiful high of 22 and nothing but sunshine.

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1: Brittany right here, Play Mornings. I'm John, and in a I can't believe that didn't work story, a woman was arrested after allegedly pointing a gun at a KFC employee. That's right. Police say Nadia became upset over the wait time in the drive-thru, and according to the investigation, she argued with the employees before driving to the restaurant's parking lot, popping her trunk, retrieving an AR-15-style rifle, and pointed it at the KFC employee in a threatening manner. And she did not drive away. She waited until the cops got there. An AR-15? Listen, if you're like, yeah, she pulled out like a pistol or a Glock or even like nunchucks, I would be like, okay, an AR-15? Hey, listen, if you have access to an AR-15, you should not be eating KFC. You should be having way better food with, like, Scarface.

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dark mode or are you a light mode user on your telephone? 780-791-1037. Good morning. I was talking to somebody the other day and then I sent them a screenshot of my phone and it had light mode on because, you know, I don't think dark mode looks all that good. And they clowned me for having light mode. Now, this person was exponentially younger than me. It was my younger cousin. So she's like 15 years old. I'm 22. This is probably exactly how Marina feels. But I just don't like dark mode, especially during the day. I can understand why you might turn it on a little later on in the night. But during the day, you have dark mode on for what? Do your eyes hurt that bad? Let me tell you this. If your eyes hurt that badly because you have light mode on, you have a problem with your eyes and you need to go get that checked out. It's something that dark mode will not be able to fix in long term. So let me know. What do you use? 780-791-1037. Am I just old?

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3: I'm Corey Atkinson. Here's what's trending on Play. Record oil sands production is behind Canada's strongest crude oil output this spring. New Statistics Canada figures show synthetic crude production climbed nearly 32%, while overall oil sands extraction increased more than 12%. Total crude production rose 9%, marking the highest level ever recorded for the month. Our oil sands continue to deliver strong results for Canadian Natural Resources. The company has increased its production forecast for the second time this year after setting quarterly records for crude oil output and oil sands mining. Production reached 1.68 million barrels of oil equivalent a day, while higher crude prices helped boost profits during the second quarter. A lengthy Alberta drug trafficking investigation has uncovered millions of dollars in drugs, cash, and firearms. Alert says officers searched homes in Edmonton, Calgary, St. Albert, and Sturgeon County. The agency seized more than 66 kilograms of cocaine, along with fentanyl, methamphetamine, and firearms. Investigators say the province-wide investigation remains ongoing. Students will soon have a new option for culturally rooted education in Alberta. John Tupper gives us the details.
4: The Mikisew Cree First Nation is opening up the Rita Martin Nihiyawawin Kiskinwamatowin High School later this month. The program combines academic studies with Cree language and Indigenous knowledge. The school is named in honor of the former chief and respected language advocate Rita Martin. For Harvard Media News, I'm John Tupper.
3: A court date is approaching for Alberta's Forestry and Parks Ministry after workplace safety charges were laid in connection with the 2024 Jasper wildfire. The six occupational health and safety charges stem from the death of 24-year-old wildland firefighter Morgan Kitchen, who was killed by a falling tree. The ministry is scheduled to appear in court on September 24th. And art supporters can now reserve their seats for one of Wood Buffalo's signature cultural events. Tickets are on sale for the 2026 Buffies, recognizing excellence across the region's arts community. 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I'm Corey Atkinson.
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6: Right now, 11 degrees. Today, we're going to see a high of 18 with a mix of sun and cloud. Tonight, going all the way down to 9, just a 30% chance of showers with some fog patches developing overnight. Tomorrow, high of 21, 30% chance of showers with those fog patches dissipating in the morning. That overnight low at 8, and Sunday, just for good measure, a big, beautiful high of 22 and nothing but sunshine.
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0: 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Ooh.

I cannot believe it is time to play this game once again. You know it. It is everybody's favorite game where the only answer is, of course, Florida. That's right. I give you a headline. You tell me where in the world this took place at 780-791-1037. A blank man has been charged with attempted murder after allegedly cutting off a diver's air supply during a dispute over a lobster diving spot. Where in the world did this take place? 780-791-1037. That's right. If you guessed Florida, you are absolutely correct. And if you guessed anywhere else, well, one, you're bad at this game. And two, you probably weren't listening. Police say Michael Simpson, 51 years old, became angry that another boat was diving for lobsters in what he considered his area. The incident happened July 29th off the coast of Miami, and according to investigators, Simpson approached and then argued with the other boat's occupants. He allegedly said he could turn off the air supply if he wanted to. He then jumped in the water and intentionally shut off a juvenile diver's tankless air supply, which means it was someone under 18 that this 50-year-old, or 51-year-old, mind you, was essentially attempting to murder. Now, the boat's captain jumped into the water to rescue the diver after realizing the air had been cut off, and then the diver surfaced, tangled in the hose and the anchor line, gasping for air and appearing disoriented. Now, police say surveillance video showed Simpson swimming away before leaving in his boat. He remains charged with attempted murder and is currently being held on a $10,000 bond, which personally, I don't think is enough. Although, the question at it lies, Florida has the death penalty, and if he got the chair, would his last meal still be a lobster?

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1: I'm Corey Atkinson. Here's what's trending on Play. Strong oil sands production is helping explain Canada's record energy output this spring. Statistics Canada says crude oil production rose 9%, driven by higher extraction and fewer upgrader maintenance shutdowns. Synthetic crude production surged nearly 32%, while bitumen production also posted gains as global demand remained strong. Momentum is continuing to build in Alberta's oil sands. Canadian Natural Resources has raised its annual production guidance following a record second quarter. Oil sands mining averaged about 625,000 barrels a day, while total company production reached 1.68 million barrels of oil equivalent each day. The stronger output helped drive higher earnings as crude prices remain favorable. One of Alert's biggest investigations is continuing after a massive province-wide seizure. Officers confiscated more than $7 million in drugs, a record $1.1 million in cash for the agency, 17 firearms, and 8 vehicles. Investigators allege a trafficking network used hidden vehicle compartments to move drugs and money across Alberta. Charges are still pending. Education is taking an important step forward for Mikisew Cree First Nation. John Tupper tells us how.
2: A new high school will open on October 31st in Edmonton, welcoming its first grade 10 students. Classes will combine Alberta curriculum with Cree language and cultural learning, as well as land-based education. The school honors Elder Rita Martin and plans to expand to grade 12 over the next 2 years. For Harvard Media News, I'm John Tupper.
1: Workplace safety charges are moving through the courts following the death of a young Alberta wildland firefighter. The province's Forestry and Parks Ministry faces 6 occupational health and safety charges related to Morgan Kitchen's death during the Jasper wildfire in 2024. The wildfire destroyed about one-third of the town site. None of the allegations have been tested in court. And the countdown is on for this year's Wood Buffalo Excellence in Arts Awards. Better known as the Buffies, the annual celebration returns October 17th, honoring the artists and creative champions helping shape the region. You can always access your local and Canadian news by downloading our app or visiting play1037.ca. That's what's trending on Play. I'm Corey Atkinson.
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1: I'm Corey Atkinson with your look at sports. With the Fort McMurray Giants season ending just over the weekend, people might be wondering when the Oil Barons will get their 2026-27 Centennial Cup hosting season underway. Head coach Tom Kekka and the guys will be hitting the links on the 20th for their 5th annual golf tournament. Preseason action gets underway September 4th and 5th when the Mob is home to Bonnyville, and the regular season gets underway September 18th to 19th in Lloydminster. Jose Soriano makes his Blue Jays debut tonight as the Toronto Blue Jays begin a series with the Philadelphia Phillies at Rogers Centre. The Phillies counter with the always tough Zach Wheeler. The Ottawa Redblacks will try to get their first win of the CFL season tonight in Regina as they battle the Saskatchewan Roughriders. Leila Fernandez tries to stay alive at the National Bank Open today as the lone Canadian singles player still active in the tournament. And the Detroit Lions have made Jahmyr Gibbs a very rich running back. The 3-year extension he signed is for $75.7 million, $51.5 million of that guaranteed. And that's your look at sports. I'm Corey Atkinson.
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4: Right now, 11 degrees. Today, we're going to see a high of 18 with a mix of sun and cloud. Tonight, going all the way down to 9, just a 30% chance of showers with some fog patches developing overnight. Tomorrow, high of 21, 30% chance of showers with those fog patches dissipating in the morning. That overnight low at 8. And Sunday, just for good measure, a big, beautiful high of 22 and nothing but sunshine.

Avicii, hey brother, right here on Play Mornings. I'm John. Good morning. It is 7 a.m. It is Friday. It is nice outside. And I need you to let me know what you're doing this weekend so I can get some plans in my noggin. Because this is the first weekend in a while I do not have a Giants game to either attend or watch online. 780-791-1037 is that phone number to text or call. Give me a conversation. If I can.

0: heading to Vancouver to see Bruno Mars live this October.
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0: B Spears right here, Play Mornings. I'm John. And speaking of B, we got BM Bruno Mars coming up right after this next one, which of course means we got a Bruno Mars keyword for your chance to win that flyaway contest to Vancouver in October to see Bruno Mars, you and a friend, completely free. The prize package is valued at over $5,000, and you better believe we're going to give you some spending cash as well. So if you want to get in on that, head on over to play1037.ca/win to find out all the rules and regulations, but make sure after you hear the keyword to text it in to 780-791-1037, and don't forget, you can text it up to 3 times per day.
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2: I'm Corey Atkinson. Here's what's trending on Play. Oil sands production is responsible for broad growth across Canada's energy sector this spring. Statistics Canada says oil sands extraction rose more than 12%, while synthetic crude output jumped nearly 32%. Total crude oil production reached the highest level ever recorded for the month, supported by strong global demand and higher prices. Canadian Natural Resources is raising its production outlook after a record quarter in Alberta's oil sands. The company says oil sands mining reached an all-time high of about 625,000 barrels a day during the second quarter. Overall production climbed 18% from a year ago. Strong crude prices also helped lift quarterly earnings beyond analysts' expectations. A province-wide organized crime investigation has resulted in one of Alert's largest drug seizures ever. Investigators seized more than $7 million worth of drugs, over $1.1 million in cash, and 17 firearms. The 10-month investigation targeted an alleged trafficking network operating between Edmonton and Calgary. Several suspects were arrested, but no charges have been laid. A new chapter in Indigenous education is about to begin in Edmonton. John Tupper gives us the details.
3: Mikisew Cree First Nation will welcome the first students to the Rita Martin Nihiyawawin Kiskinwamatowin High School on August 31st. The school blends Alberta curriculum with Cree language and land-based learning. It will start with grade 10 before expanding over the next 2 years. For Harvard Media News, I'm John Tupper.
2: Charges have now been laid following the death of a wildland firefighter during the Jasper wildfire 2 years ago. Alberta's Forestry and Parks Ministry faces 6 occupational health and safety charges connected to Morgan Kitchen's death. The 24-year-old Calgary firefighter was struck by a falling tree when battling the wildfire. None of the allegations have been proven in court. And Wood Buffalo's biggest celebration of local arts is getting closer. Tickets are now on sale for the 2026 Wood Buffalo Excellence in Arts Awards, known as the Buffies. 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I'm Corey Atkinson.
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5: Right now, 11 degrees. Today, we're going to see a high of 18 with a mix of sun and cloud. Tonight, going all the way down to 9, just a 30% chance of showers with some fog patches developing overnight. Tomorrow, high of 21, 30% chance of showers with those fog patches dissipating in the morning. That overnight low at 8. And Sunday, just for good measure, a big, beautiful high of 22 and nothing but sunshine.

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1: That's right. It's the Friday edition of birthdays, which of course means we were taking birthdays for today, tomorrow, and Sunday at 780-791-1037. We'll kick it off with celebrity birthdays. First, we got Sid the Kid Crosby, Sidney Crosby, 39 years old. We also got Wayne Knight, better known as Newman from Seinfeld. He is 71 years old. And as far as celebrity birthdays go, that is it. However, local celebrity birthdays are coming up, and we got the celeb of all celebs when it comes to Fort McMurray. You know I'm talking about my co-host, my friend, Marina Friggin' Barnes. Her birthday is tomorrow. She is turning 45 years young. Let's all give her a round of applause. What's that? She's not turning 45? You don't know that. Do you hear her disputing it? I certainly don't. Now, I also don't know how she pulled this off, but when it comes to celebrity birthdays, local celebrity birthdays, to be more specific today, there's only one. It's her. So this is about to be the most intimate it's ever been out of any birthday before. So Marina, if you are listening, first of all, you're doing your holiday wrong. And second of all, this one is for you. In honor of your 45th birthday.

45th birthday to you! Big 4-5 Marina Barnes, happy birthday tomorrow. And if you had a birthday today, but you didn't get it in, you have a birthday tomorrow, didn't get it in, birthday Sunday, did not get it in, happy birthday to you. We will now be taking birthdays for Monday. That phone number, once again, as always, say it, Marina. Oh, yeah, she's gone. 780-791-1037.

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1: Ladies and gentlemen, we are getting dangerously close to Daily Win, so you better get them in to 780-791-1037. I'll give you a Daily Win right off the bat, even before my actual Daily Wins. It's Friday, tomorrow is Saturday, and then following that day is Sunday. I'm pretty sure you all know how weekends work, in case you don't, though. There you go. And I am super excited because all I do is work from 9 to 1 tomorrow and then 9 to 1 on Sunday. So I have the rest of the afternoon to do whatever the heck I want. That is my Daily Win right there. Haven't technically been off work like that in a while. So get your text in to 780-791-1037.

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3: I'm Corey Atkinson. Here's what's trending on Play. Record oil sands production is behind Canada's strongest crude oil output this spring. New Statistics Canada figures show synthetic crude production climbed nearly 32%, while overall oil sands extraction increased more than 12%. Total crude production rose 9%, marking the highest level ever recorded for the month. Our oil sands continue to deliver strong results for Canadian Natural Resources. The company has increased its production forecast for the second time this year after setting quarterly records for crude oil output and oil sands mining. Production reached 1.68 million barrels of oil equivalent a day, while higher crude prices helped boost profits during the second quarter. A lengthy Alberta drug trafficking investigation has uncovered millions of dollars in drugs, cash, and firearms. Alert says officers searched homes in Edmonton, Calgary, St. Albert, and Sturgeon County. The agency seized more than 66 kilograms of cocaine, along with fentanyl, methamphetamine, and firearms. Investigators say the province-wide investigation remains ongoing. Students will soon have a new option for culturally rooted education in Alberta. John Tupper gives us the details.
4: The Mikisew Cree First Nation is opening up the Rita Martin Nihiyawawin Kiskinwamatowin High School later this month. The program combines academic studies with Cree language and Indigenous knowledge. The school is named in honor of the former chief and respected language advocate Rita Martin. For Harvard Media News, I'm John Tupper.
3: A court date is approaching for Alberta's Forestry and Parks Ministry after workplace safety charges were laid in connection with the 2024 Jasper wildfire. The six occupational health and safety charges stem from the death of 24-year-old wildland firefighter Morgan Kitchen, who was killed by a falling tree. The ministry is scheduled to appear in court on September 24th. And art supporters can now reserve their seats for one of Wood Buffalo's signature cultural events. Tickets are on sale for the 2026 Buffies, recognizing excellence across the region's arts community. You can always access your local and Canadian news by downloading our app or visiting play1037.ca. That's what's trending on Play. I'm Corey Atkinson.
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3: I'm Corey Atkinson with your look at sports. With the Fort McMurray Giants season ending just over the weekend, people might be wondering when the Oil Barons will get their 2026-27 Centennial Cup hosting season underway. Head coach Tom Kekka and the guys will be hitting the links on the 20th for their fifth annual golf tournament. Preseason action gets underway September 4th and 5th when the Mob is home to Bonnyville, and the regular season gets underway September 18th to 19th in Lloydminster. Jose Soriano makes his Blue Jays debut tonight as the Toronto Blue Jays begin a series with the Philadelphia Phillies at Rogers Centre. The Phillies counter with the always tough Zach Wheeler. The Ottawa Redblacks will try to get their first win of the CFL season tonight in Regina as they battle the Saskatchewan Roughriders. Leila Fernandez tries to stay alive at the National Bank Open today as the lone Canadian singles player still active in the tournament. And the Detroit Lions have made Jahmyr Gibbs a very rich running back. The three-year extension he signed is for $75.7 million, $51.5 million of that guaranteed. And that's your look at sports. I'm Corey Atkinson.
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5: Right now, 11 degrees. Today, we're going to see a high of 18 with a mix of sun and cloud. Tonight, going all the way down to 9, just a 30% chance of showers with some fog patches developing overnight. Tomorrow, high of 21, 30% chance of showers with those fog patches dissipating in the morning. That overnight low at 8, and Sunday, just for good measure, a big, beautiful high of 22 and nothing but sunshine.

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0: Play Mornings. I'm John, and it is time for Daily Wins. As always, I will kick it off. Ladies and gentlemen, it will come as no shock to you that one of my Daily Wins has to do with the Los Angeles Dodgers. Now, they've been on a bit of a losing streak. They've lost 6 games in a row. However, they play again tonight. They had an off day yesterday. They play the Diamondbacks, who are hopefully slump busters. Now, the Dodgers, still in first place. Not by much anymore. The Diamondbacks are trailing. They're like 7 games behind. So I hope that they can sweep the rest of the series and then go on to have a three-peat, because that'll be a lot of fun. And then no baseball will be played in 2027, which will suck because I then won't have a daily win almost every single day. That's my daily win. Also, the fact that it is Friday, which means tomorrow is Saturday and the day following is Sunday. Let me know, what is your daily win? Could be anything. No line at Timmy's. You could be off today. If you're off today, why are you up this early listening to me? Go back to bed. It could be that you're going on vacation, you're going camping, anything that makes your day a little bit brighter. Get them in to 780-791-1037. And as always, Charlie.
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Olivia Rodrigo, drop dead right here on Play Mornings. I'm John. It's time for your portion of Daily Wins. You let me know at 780-791-1037, something that made your day a little bit brighter. Now, a lot of you texted in the fact that it is Friday. We are heading into a sort of nice weekend. It's going to be a little cloudy tomorrow, but Sunday's really going to bring it all together. But I really want to highlight Sheila's text over at 780-791-1037, who said, "Daily Win, it's Friday. This week has been the longest month, LOL." Now, Sheila, I'm inclined to agree with you because it was a short week, so Tuesday was technically Monday, and yet it still felt to me like yesterday was supposed to be Friday, so today feels like an extra work day to me, if that makes sense to you at all. My brain sucks in that way, where it kind of screws me over in ways that are very difficult to describe. So Sheila, Daily Win, it is in fact Friday. Now let's hope this weekend feels like a month as well.

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3: I'm Corey Atkinson. Here's what's trending on Play. Strong oil sands production is helping explain Canada's record energy output this spring. Statistics Canada says crude oil production rose 9%, driven by higher extraction and fewer upgrader maintenance shutdowns. Synthetic crude production surged nearly 32%, while bitumen production also posted gains as global demand remained strong. Momentum is continuing to build in Alberta's oil sands. Canadian Natural Resources has raised its annual production guidance following a record second quarter. Oil sands mining averaged about 625,000 barrels a day, while total company production reached 1.68 million barrels of oil equivalent each day. The stronger output helped drive higher earnings as crude prices remained favorable. One of Alert's biggest investigations is continuing after a massive province-wide seizure. Officers confiscated more than $7 million in drugs, a record $1.1 million in cash for the agency, 17 firearms, and 8 vehicles. Investigators allege a trafficking network used hidden vehicle compartments to move drugs and money across Alberta. Charges are still pending. Education is taking an important step forward for Mikisew Cree First Nation. John Tupper tells us how.
4: A new high school will open on October 31st in Edmonton, welcoming its first grade 10 students. Classes will combine Alberta curriculum with Cree language and cultural learning, as well as land-based education. The school honors Elder Rita Martin and plans to expand to grade 12 over the next 2 years. For Harvard Media News, I'm John Tupper.
3: Workplace safety charges are moving through the courts following the death of a young Alberta wildland firefighter. The province's Forestry and Parks Ministry faces 6 occupational health and safety charges related to Morgan Kitchen's death during the Jasper wildfire in 2024. The wildfire destroyed about one-third of the town site. None of the allegations have been tested in court. And the countdown is on for this year's Wood Buffalo Excellence in Arts Awards. Better known as the Buffies, the annual celebration returns October 17th, honoring the artists and creative champions helping shape the region. You can always access your local and Canadian news by downloading our app or visiting play1037.ca. That's what's trending on Play. 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
6: Right now it is 13 degrees and cloudy. Today we're going to see a high of 18 with a mix of sun and cloud. Tonight going all the way down to 9 with a 30% chance of showers. Tomorrow, high of 21, another 30% chance of showers in the morning with an overnight low at 8 degrees. And Sunday, it brings it all together, high of 22 and nothing but sunshine.
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0: There it is, Black Eyed Peas right here on Play Mornings. I'm John, and I want to share a text with you I got earlier at 780-791-1037. They said, hi, I just wanted to let you know that we listen to Play 1037 every single morning on our way to work, and whenever Olivia Dean comes on, we immediately start singing along. It honestly makes our day. We always look forward to hearing Olivia during our morning drive. Thanks for making our commute a little more fun. That's awesome. Thanks so much for that text. I didn't get their name, but I have their phone number that I will not share on air because I like this person so much. And because I like them so much, guess who we got coming up right now? That's right. It's Olivia Dean. This is Play Mornings, and I'm John.

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0: just a few minutes away from the 2K playback, so call us Costco, because we got the samples coming up in the 2K playback. We got, Dr. Dre and Snoop, D-O-double-G. We also got Rihanna. Oh, JT, and of course, we got Bruno Mars, which means we got a Bruno Mars keyword for you to text in to 780-791-1037. All that and more coming up in the 2K playback just minutes away.
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1: I'm Corey Atkinson. Here's what's trending on Play. Oil sands production is responsible for broad growth across Canada's energy sector this spring. Statistics Canada says oil sands extraction rose more than 12%, while synthetic crude output jumped nearly 32%. Total crude oil production reached the highest level ever recorded for the month, supported by strong global demand and higher prices. Canadian Natural Resources is raising its production outlook after a record quarter in Alberta's oil sands. The company says oil sands mining reached an all-time high of about 625,000 barrels a day during the second quarter. Overall production climbed 18% from a year ago. Strong crude prices also helped lift quarterly earnings beyond analysts' expectations. A province-wide organized crime investigation has resulted in one of Alert's largest drug seizures ever. Investigators seized more than $7 million worth of drugs, over $1.1 million in cash, and 17 firearms. The 10-month investigation targeted an alleged trafficking network operating between Edmonton and Calgary. Several suspects were arrested, but no charges have been laid. A new chapter in Indigenous education is about to begin in Edmonton. John Tupper gives us the details.
2: Mikisew Cree First Nation will welcome the first students to the Rita Martin Nihiyawawin Kiskinwamatowin High School on August 31st. The school blends Alberta curriculum with Cree language and land-based learning. It will start with grade 10 before expanding over the next 2 years. For Harvard Media News, I'm John Tupper.
1: Charges have now been laid following the death of a wildland firefighter during the Jasper wildfire 2 years ago. Alberta's Forestry and Parks Ministry faces 6 occupational health and safety charges connected to Morgan Kitchen's death. The 24-year-old Calgary firefighter was struck by a falling tree when battling the wildfire. None of the allegations have been proven in court. And Wood Buffalo's biggest celebration of local arts is getting closer. Tickets are now on sale for the 2026 Wood Buffalo Excellence in Arts Awards, known as the Buffies. 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I'm Corey Atkinson.
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3: Right now it is 13 degrees and cloudy. Today we're going to see a high of 18 with a mix of sun and cloud. Tonight going all the way down to 9 with a 30% chance of showers. Tomorrow, high of 21, another 30% chance of showers in the morning with an overnight low at 8 degrees. And Sunday, it brings it all together, high of 22 and nothing but sunshine.
0: 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The next hour may cause sudden flashbacks to house parties.
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0: Dre, Snoop, right there on Play Mornings. I'm John. It is the 2K Playback, where we like to try to talk about all things 2K, all things all the time. And today, in 2009, the Billboard Song of the Year for 2010 was released today by Kesha, and it also features one of the most upsetting opening lines to date. You better believe I'm talking about Kesha's TikTok. Here it is, right here on Play 103.
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Rihanna, Neo, you heard the tease. The Bruno Mars keyword is coming up in just a couple songs, so you better get your texting fingers ready. Come on, the phone number is 780-791-1037. 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We're going to give you some spending cash. Once again, that keyword and Bruno Mars coming up in just

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I told you it was coming up. A matter of fact, it's right after this next one. You know I'm talking about the Bruno Mars keyword, followed by a Bruno Mars song. But before any of that, we got Loud Luxury right here on Play Mornings.

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1: It doesn't matter if you love him or capital H-I-M. 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

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Whether you're broke or evergreen, you're black, white, beige, chola, descent, you're Lebanese, you're Orient. Whether life's disabilities left you outcast, bullied, or teased, rejoice and love yourself today, cause baby, you were born this way.

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Thanks so much for hanging out with me. I always enjoy hanging out with you. Don't worry, Monday morning, the dynamic duo is reunited, and it feels so good. Marina's back, and don't forget that tomorrow's her birthday. So why don't you text into 780-791-1037 saying, happy 45th birthday, Marina. That's right, she is turning the big 4-5, and if she were here, she would dispute it, even though she's incorrect, because it's actually 50, so she should be happy I'm only giving her 45. Like I said, though, that's it, that's all. I'm just rambling on because I'm not ready for the show to be over yet. I'll be back with you bright and early Monday morning, as will Marina, 5:30 a.m. Be there or be square. Don't forget Bruno Mars keywords back again starting Monday, so get that phone number saved inside your contact list at 780-791-1037. Hell, make us your emergency contact. Why not? I mean, you might get the voicemail if it's not during the morning show, but if it is during the morning show, one of us will drive out to help you. That is it. That is all. As always, I will catch you on the flippity flip.

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2: I'm Corey Atkinson. Here's what's trending on Play. Record oil sands production is behind Canada's strongest crude oil output this spring. New Statistics Canada figures show synthetic crude production climbed nearly 32%, while overall oil sands extraction increased more than 12%. Total crude production rose 9%, marking the highest level ever recorded for the month. Our oil sands continue to deliver strong results for Canadian Natural Resources. The company has increased its production forecast for the second time this year after setting quarterly records for crude oil output and oil sands mining. Production reached 1.68 million barrels of oil equivalent a day, while higher crude prices helped boost profits during the second quarter. A lengthy Alberta drug trafficking investigation has uncovered millions of dollars in drugs, cash, and firearms. Alert says officers searched homes in Edmonton, Calgary, St. Albert, and Sturgeon County. The agency seized more than 66 kilograms of cocaine, along with fentanyl, methamphetamine, and firearms. Investigators say the province-wide investigation remains ongoing. Students will soon have a new option for culturally rooted education in Alberta. John Tupper gives us the details.
3: The Mikisew Cree First Nation is opening up the Rita Martin Nihiyawawin Kiskinwamatowin High School later this month. The program combines academic studies with Cree language and Indigenous knowledge. The school is named in honor of the former chief and respected language advocate Rita Martin. For Harvard Media News, I'm John Tupper.
2: A court date is approaching for Alberta's Forestry and Parks Ministry after workplace safety charges were laid in connection with the 2024 Jasper wildfire. The six occupational health and safety charges stem from the death of 24-year-old wildland firefighter Morgan Kitchen, who was killed by a falling tree. The ministry is scheduled to appear in court on September 24th. And art supporters can now reserve their seats for one of Wood Buffalo's signature cultural events. Tickets are on sale for the 2026 Buffies, recognizing excellence across the region's arts community. You can always access your local and Canadian news by downloading our app or visiting play1037.ca. 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I'm Corey Atkinson.
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2: And now it's time for your Fort McMurray weather. Today, partly cloudy and a high of 18. Tonight, partly cloudy with a chance of showers and a low of 9. Tomorrow, a mix of sun and cloud with a 30% chance of showers and a high of 21. Sunday, sunny and 22. Monday, sunny and 22. Tuesday, partly cloudy and 20. Wednesday, partly cloudy and 22. And on Thursday, partly cloudy and 24.
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1: I don't know where Millions is. I'm feeling a little under the weather. She says she was the ground zero patient that sent this around the office, and now she's not here. So did she just get it back? Did it make its way back to her? That's the worst thing. Now I know I'm never going to be rid of this. Every time I'm sick, I'm like, I'm going to feel this way forever. I'll never be healthy again. And I took it for granted. 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That sounds bad, actually. I shouldn't say that.
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1: Ty, you're over there. You're looking a little sleepy.
2: Yeah, I was watching a Walking Dead all night.
1: Oh, which one? Like the original The Walking Dead?
2: No, not that one.
1: Oh, Fear the Walking Dead.
2: No, not that one.
1: The Walking Dead World Beyond?
2: No, not that one.
1: Oh, Tales of the Walking Dead.
2: No, not that one.
1: Walking Dead, Dead City.
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2: 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What were you doing last night?
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3: Today I'm speaking with Mitch Brinson, the president of the Chosen Breed Riding Club. 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
4: 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We've raised over $100,000 as of this year. When we're coming through town, it's a big pack, and there's no way for us to make the lights to stay together. So if you see us out there, just be patient with us. You know, there'll probably be blockers, someone stopping you, but it's for a good cause. Just try to be patient with us. August 8th, registration 10:30, kickstands up at 12. 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
1: So happy birthday, Tugboat. 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
1: I'm having like a weird existential crisis type day today because it's my dog's birthday.
2: Yay, happy birthday, Tugboat.
1: Tugboat's 7 years old. I haven't stopped crying. Is it just me or all birthdays for anything younger than you that you care about an existential crisis? Mm-hmm. Like I'm saying, yeah. I pet her this morning. I'm like, happy birthday. And then I started
2: checking
1: crying
2: her for lumps.
1: Yeah. Yes, exactly. Checking her for lumps and bumps.
2: Yeah.
1: Cause she's seven and that means she's now middle aged.
2: She's a golden lady.
1: Well, no, she's not a golden. Goldens love cancer. She's not a golden.
2: Okay.
1: She's not a golden.
2: Okay.
1: But all I can think about is how I'm old and going to die soon.
2: Yeah.
1: And I wish that I could just celebrate a birthday like a normal person. Do you get that?
2: Yeah, when I turned 30, I made sure I celebrated with only people who were older than me. Because then they were just as upset as I was.
1: I know. It is sad. It is sad. And I'm like, oh, happy birthday. I love you so much. It's been 7 years. And I go, it's been 7 years. 7 years. 7 years ago, I had a puppy and she was great. And I was young and I had time to like wake up and have fun with her. And now I'm 32 and she's seven. And I'm like, oh, we're all going to die. And we're all going to be in the ground eventually. And that's how life works. And we're never going to remember our consciousness. We're just going to be ground food or burnt. So.
2: Yeah, I got back pain. So I just like can only focus on that. So
1: no lumps, though.
2: No lumps.
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1: Hi, I'm sure you're so used to using Pinterest that you probably even haven't noticed this update.
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1: Whoa. 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
2: Just that should be mandatory.
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8: And now it's time for your Fort McMurray weather. Today, partly cloudy and a high of 18. Tonight, partly cloudy with a chance of showers and a low of 9. Tomorrow, a mix of sun and cloud with a 30% chance of showers and a high of 21. Sunday, sunny and 22. Monday, sunny and 22. Tuesday, partly cloudy and 20. Wednesday, partly cloudy and 22. And on Thursday, partly cloudy and 24.
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1: Hey, it's Jordan hanging out at the Telus and Kudos store here in the Clearwater Landing. It is Tom Harris Cellular. You know it, you love it, and you want to come down and get more of it. And it's Friday. Why not get a new phone on Friday? New phone Friday. I like that. That's pretty cool. Come on down. Check it out. If you're like Marina Barnes and you're in the market for a brand new phone, you want to come check out the new Galaxy Z series. And here today with me training is Matt from Summer in the Mac. Now, Matt, you had a chance to touch and feel these things and play and flip them around. Tell us more about them.
2: I did. One thing I liked about them, they're nice and durable. So if you're looking for a nice durable phone, this one is definitely the one to go with. And it's brand new. It's one of the first ones out in its kind. So
1: it's cool to check out. If you come on in here today, everybody that walks in and touches and feels these phones, flips them and flops them, you can actually get the chance to win yourself a free pair of Samsung Galaxy earbuds. Come check it out. 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We're here today at Tom Harris Cellular store, the Telus and Kudos store in the Clearwater Landing. 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
1: So I've lived in a couple different cities.
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1: And I got to say, every single one of them, doesn't matter which city it is, I really don't care about your dash cam footage. Don't got to post it.
2: I'd like you to be more specific.
1: Okay, so you're on Reddit per se.
2: Yeah.
1: You're in a city's subreddit.
2: Absolutely.
1: And then they just post dash cam footage of a bad driver. Mm-hmm. I understand there's bad drivers. I'm driving in the city with you.
2: Yeah, well,
1: I don't need to see the videos of these drivers constantly.
2: Totally.
1: You love watching
2: I love
1: don't you?
2: Watching.
1: Unless there's like an accident, I don't want to see it. Like, I don't care.
2: I don't care. I like

0: 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Dashcamlovers.ca. Everyone just hops on and we, you know, glad you
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0: Well, you can't say it like that.
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1: Hey, it's Stuart, and we're here back at Tom Harris Cellular, your Telus and Kudo store down in the Clearwater Landing, right across from Sobeys in the same plaza as the Brick and PetSmart. Now, and if you don't know Tom Harris, and I'm sure you've heard of him before, but they're Canada's largest and most recommended Telus and Kudo dealership. They're right here in Fort McMurray, and one of the cool things that they have is the brand new Samsung Galaxy Z series here in store. You've seen these. You love them. They've been around for years. They're now onto the 8 series. And they got a really cool feature. They've got the Fold, the Samsung Galaxy.

0: Galaxy Fold, but they've got the Ultra, which is almost the same as having a Fold, but a tablet at the same time. 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And come say hi to myself and Matt. Matt from Summer of the Mac is hanging out as well here today, learning how to do everything as well. We're all here located in the Clearwater Landing Plaza at Tom Harris Cellular, right across from Sobeys downtown.
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2: I'm Corey Atkinson. Here's what's trending on Play. Oil sands production is responsible for broad growth across Canada's energy sector this spring. Statistics Canada says oil sands extraction rose more than 12%, while synthetic crude output jumped nearly 32%. Total crude oil production reached the highest level ever recorded for the month, supported by strong global demand and higher prices. Canadian Natural Resources is raising its production outlook after a record quarter in Alberta's oil sands. The company says oil sands mining reached an all-time high of about 625,000 barrels a day during the second quarter. Overall production climbed 18% from a year ago. Strong crude prices also helped lift quarterly earnings beyond analysts' expectations. A province-wide organized crime investigation has resulted in one of Alert's largest drug seizures ever. Investigators seized more than $7 million worth of drugs, over $1.1 million in cash, and 17 firearms. The 10-month investigation targeted an alleged trafficking network operating between Edmonton and Calgary. Several suspects were arrested, but no charges have been laid. A new chapter in Indigenous education is about to begin in Edmonton. John Tupper gives us the details.
3: Mikisew Cree First Nation will welcome the first students to the Rita Martin Nihiyawawin Kiskinwamatowin High School on August 31st. The school blends Alberta curriculum with Cree language and land-based learning. It will start with grade 10 before expanding over the next 2 years. For Harvard Media News, I'm John Tupper.
2: Charges have now been laid following the death of a wildland firefighter during the Jasper wildfire 2 years ago. Alberta's Forestry and Parks Ministry faces 6 occupational health and safety charges connected to Morgan Kitchen's death. The 24-year-old Calgary firefighter was struck by a falling tree when battling the wildfire. None of the allegations have been proven in court. And Wood Buffalo's biggest celebration of local arts is getting closer. 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I'm Corey Atkinson.
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2: And now it's time for your Fort McMurray weather. Today, partly cloudy and a high of 18. Tonight, partly cloudy with a chance of showers and a low of 9. Tomorrow, a mix of sun and cloud with a 30% chance of showers and a high of 21. Sunday, sunny and 22. Monday, sunny and 22. Tuesday, partly cloudy and 20. Wednesday, partly cloudy and 22. And on Thursday, partly cloudy and 24.
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2: I'm Corey Atkinson with your look at sports. With the Fort McMurray Giants season ending just over the weekend, people might be wondering when the Oil Barons will get their 2026-27 Centennial Cup hosting season underway. Head coach Tom Kekka and the guys will be hitting the links on the 20th for their 5th annual golf tournament. Preseason action gets underway September 4th and 5th when the Mob is home to Bonnyville, and the regular season gets underway September 18th to 19th in Lloydminster. Jose Soriano makes his Blue Jays debut tonight as the Toronto Blue Jays begin a series with the Philadelphia Phillies at Rogers Center. The Phillies counter with the always tough Zach Wheeler. The Ottawa Redblacks will try to get their first win of the CFL season tonight in Regina as they battle the Saskatchewan Roughriders. Leila Fernandez tries to stay alive at the National Bank Open today as the lone Canadian singles player still active in the tournament. And the Detroit Lions have made Jahmyr Gibbs a very rich running back. The 3-year extension he signed is for $75.7 million, $51.5 million of that guaranteed. And that's your look at sports. I'm Corey Atkinson.
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1: So a new trailer for a movie came out that's coming out in September, and I'm genuinely so excited for this person's career. I've been with him since day one. I've been on his team for 15 years, and I think he's going to be the next big Brad Pitt movie star type.
2: He's already a movie star. He's one of the superheroes.
1: He's a superhero?
2: He's Batman.
1: Oh, yeah. Well, he's also catching predators. That's coming up.
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1: I love how every once in a while, Hollywood is just going to take an actor that's done some great stuff, some bad stuff, and go, you know, we think it's your time to be like the next Hollywood star. And Robert Pattinson is currently getting that treatment, who I think has deserved it ever since his role in
2: Twilight,
1: the greatest show of all time, Twilight, playing Edward Cullen. He is now, after a absolutely incredible summer this dude has had, going to play, well, let me just play you a clip of his new movie. He doesn't have his English accent. This is his American one.
3: Big night planned.
4: Who are you?
3: Why don't you have a seat right there?
5: Yeah, that's like right on the money.
3: I'm Chris Hansen with Dateline NBC, and we're doing a story on adults who try to meet teens online.
5: Yeah, that's like right on the money.
3: You
5: that's
3: see
5: like
3: how this looks, right?
1: Oh my
5: God. Perfect impression.
1: It's such a good impression. Robert Pattinson is coming through the gate so hot. He looks so good. His accent, his impression of Chris Hansen for How to Catch a Predator is perfect. And it's called Primetime. It was a movie coming out. I think it's coming out sometime this year. I don't have the exact date in front
5: of me. So that's what he's doing instead of being Batman.
1: Instead of being Batman, he's decided to be Chris Hansen. Release date, September 25th.
5: Both catching predators.
1: He was in a Miyazaki movie a couple years ago where he played a crane.
5: Yeah, The Boy and the Heron.
1: Okay, sorry, it was a heron. And I don't know if you heard him do that.
5: He was great.
1: Dude can do vampires. He can do Chris Hansen, and he can do a really scary bird. I look forward to the future of his acting career.
5: Yeah, I guess.
1: I'm so excited.
5: I thought you were Team Jacob this whole time, but
1: you
5: whatever.
1: Shut your mouth.
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1: Hey, what's going on? It's Jordan hanging out. Matt's here as well. We're at Tom Harris Cellular downtown in the Clearwater Plaza, right across from Sobeys. We're just smack dab in the plaza in between PetSmart and The Brick. So come on down today because we are celebrating with Tom Harris Cellular the new Samsung Galaxy Z phones. You can flip them, you can fold them, you can throw them around. They are so cool. It's the future of smartphones. Like, if you love streaming stuff, you love watching your phone, if you're a doom scroller, it is the perfect phone for you. So come on down here, chat with the Tom Harris staff, and get hands-on with these phones. Matt, you had a chance to play with these phones a couple times already. What do you think of them?
2: Honestly, I think I might be switching my iPhone to a new foldable one, for sure. Just because it's more durable, and you can, like Jordan said, you can flip it, you can turn it, whatever you want to do with it.
1: It's so much fun, too. Like, it's like a toy, you know? And it's funny, because over the years, you know, they've gotten better and better, and now they are so durable that you can actually be a little rough with them. It's pretty cool. And if you work up on site, and you're streaming videos, and you're trying to kill time, don't tell your boss. But hey, you could get the perfect phone for you. While you're at site, they got that ginormous screen. It folds from a phone into a tablet, which is pretty cool. And if you come in here today and you check it out, enter yourself in to win a free pair of Samsung Galaxy Buds. Absolutely free. No purchase necessary. Just come on in, see the staff, and enter to win that as well. It's a great reason for you to pop on in here to Tom Harris Cellular, here, your TELUS and Kudos store, right in the plaza, right across from Sobeys downtown.
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1: I think I've been saying since like 2022 that 2026 is going to be the year where the aliens finally show up.
2: You have been saying that for a while.
1: I've been saying it for a long time. And what happened today on the cover of Time magazine? Aliens.
2: And what about them? Are they here?
1: They said the new case for aliens.
2: It says America is finally taking extraterrestrials seriously, which is cool. But also, how come no one else talks about it? It's usually just the U.S.
1: Listen,
2: it's always America that's like, "There, what is it? I want to believe." And everybody else is like, okay.
1: Maybe we'll believe. I didn't read the article.
2: No.
1: I just kind of look at the cover of a magazine or a book and I get the gist of it.
2: Yeah.
1: So what I'm saying is...
2: I don't know. They also shot the moon this week, so the aliens are probably a little pissed about that.
1: Yeah, a little revenge. Maybe they're on the moon. Who knows?
2: Just focus on like the Florida area. They could probably use some takeover.
0: Who says you can't have fun while you work?
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1: Hey, what's going on? 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The best time to come down is right now. Come say hi to myself and Matt. We're hanging out at Tom Harris Cellular downtown, right across from Sobeys.
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2: I have a little portable device that I use.
1: Oh, okay, cool. Because I used to play this one game over and over again, and now, well, I can't.
2: Because you can't see anything.
1: Exactly. That's on the way.
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1: So a few years ago, I got really into a video game called Jurassic World Evolution.
2: Oh yeah, you were talking about that.
1: Have you ever heard of it or played it?
2: No, I don't have time for those.
1: Oh, okay, for sure. Too busy playing Football Manager.
2: That's right. That's exactly. A job almost.
1: Absolutely. So Jurassic World Evolution, it's on Xbox and Switch, I believe, and it's pretty much Roller Coaster Tycoon, but you're also dealing with animals, so like a mix of that and Zoo Tycoon. Super fun game. Like, I have poured a lot of hours into it. Stardew Valley level hours. But this was kind of during COVID when I got really, really into it. Haven't played in years. They came out with Jurassic World Evolution 3. My husband got it for me. He's like, oh, we got to play. So I started playing it last night.
2: Mm-hmm. Wasted $80?
1: No. It's a great game.
2: Okay.
1: Same TV, same Xbox, everything. Oh, my God. I don't know how anyone over 30 plays video games. My eyes don't work. It used to work.
2: You can't see anything?
1: I used to be able to play this game.
2: Can't read the text?
1: But I'm like, what? What? Why is it all blurry? He's like, it's not blurry. What are you talking about? I'm like, all of the things are blurry. It's too bright. I can't look. My eyes are wandering. Yeah. I can't even focus. Everything's moving so fast. He's like, it's pretty much the same game you were playing 3 years ago. I was like, well, you know, maybe I'm not the same person.
2: Yeah. No, totally.
1: How does anyone play video games when your eyes don't work?
2: Well, either they wear glasses or they're like me and they just don't play Call of Duty or any of those games anymore.
1: I think I'm going to have to like get a chair and put it maybe 3 feet from the screen.
2: That's another option. I've done that one. Veteran move right there.
1: Oh, my poor posture.
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16: And now it's time for your Fort McMurray weather. Today, partly cloudy and a high of 18. Tonight, partly cloudy with a chance of showers and a low of 9. Tomorrow, a mix of sun and cloud with a 30% chance of showers and a high of 21. Sunday, sunny and 22. Monday, sunny and 22. Tuesday, partly cloudy and 20. Wednesday, partly cloudy and 22. And on Thursday, partly cloudy and 24.
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1: We were told ahead of time to give you warning that we were about to play something with some adult language in it.
2: Well,
1: I know, but they told us to say that, the bosses.
2: That's true.
1: The higher ups.
2: Yes.
1: Because last night on QVC, or it could have been a couple nights ago, which is a shopping channel.
2: Yeah, in the States.
1: One of the best on-air live TV bloopers of all time happened.
2: Yes. Well, not the best. I feel like I know of one.
1: Okay, well, this is...
2: second best.
1: This is really good, all right? So, just enjoy this.
3: I love to show the texture and this wave.
1: Also, we should say that they're demoing wigs.
2: Is it? Oh, yeah, it's a wig?
1: Yeah. Okay. It's demoing wigs.
3: I love to show the texture and this wave pattern. Again, it looks like you went and got a blow job at your blowout at your salon.
2: Oh, my God.
3: And it looks beautiful.
4: All right, so here's what's happening today. We're having a huge beauty sale. Everything ships to you for free, but that goes away at the end of the day. I will remind you that this is a...
2: The shaky, soft, oh my God, is my favorite thing in the world.
1: What have I done? I'm a little bummed, though. You know, I wanted to get one of those wigs. It sucks I missed out on that sale, but they sounded good.
2: Sure.

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1: If you've been thinking about upgrading your phone, today could be the perfect time to explore your options. 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No purchase necessary. We're going to be here till 3. They're open till 6. So come on down now to take advantage of this amazing offer.
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1: 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You don't have to

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Yeah, we got three tickets to the Brand Van concert happening this Monday night at the Pacific Palisades. 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
1: Welcome to the Feisty Friday edition of the show. 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
12: And now it's time for your Fort McMurray weather. Today, partly cloudy and a high of 18. Tonight, partly cloudy with a chance of showers and a low of 9. Tomorrow, a mix of sun and cloud with a 30% chance of showers and a high of 21. Sunday, sunny and 22. Monday, sunny and 22. Tuesday, partly cloudy and 20. Wednesday, partly cloudy and 22. And on Thursday, partly cloudy and 24.
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1: Hey, it's Jordan and Matt. We're hanging out at Tom Harris Cellular, your Kudo and Telus store here in the Clearwater Plaza downtown, right across from Sobeys, same plaza as the Brick and PetSmart. 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

0: 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Now, Matt's here with me. Matt, you've been looking at the people coming in and out. You think this is one of those deals that you got to get in on right now, or what?
1: Oh, absolutely. You can just see the people coming in, and it's even convincing me to replace my iPhone, so...
0: Well, you know, it's Friday, so let's do New Phone Friday. We said it a few times, so come experience the future of smartphones here at Tom Harris Cellular, your Kudo and Telus store here in the Clearwater Plaza, right across from Sobeys downtown.
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2: Hey, what's going on? 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
3: 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And then, of course, the event on Sunday, October 4th. You can go to volunteercancer.ca, search out Fort McMurray, and then hit apply now at the bottom of the page.
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16: And now it's time for your Fort McMurray weather.
5: Tonight, partly cloudy with a chance of showers and a low of 9. Tomorrow, a mix of sun and cloud with a 30% chance of showers and a high of 21. Sunday, sunny and 22. Monday, sunny and 22. Tuesday, partly cloudy and 20. Wednesday, partly cloudy and 22. And on Thursday, partly cloudy and 24.
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1: Dallas Cowboys owner Jerry Jones is considering selling his stake in the team, and one of the names that could buy it from him is former Dallas Mavericks owner Mark Cuban.
2: Ooh.
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2: And you know that there's some egos in the room.
1: For sure. Did you get my Shark Tank joke, though?
2: I didn't hear it.
1: Mark Cuban could be one of the buyers, mm-hmm. unless Mr. Wonderful swoops in with a better deal.
2: Oh, I thought you were being literal.
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2: But what if Mr. Wonderful actually does swoop in?
1: That's true. It could happen.
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1: London, England reported that July this year was the first rain-free month the city had experienced in 155 years.
2: So my friend Cassie lives in London.
1: Yeah.
2: She's just sweating constantly. It's so hot there right now.
1: I wish we could have sent them at least a few of our rainy days.
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3: I'm Corey Atkinson. Here's what's trending on Play. Oil sands production is responsible for broad growth across Canada's energy sector this spring. Statistics Canada says oil sands extraction rose more than 12%, while synthetic crude output jumped nearly 32%. Total crude oil production reached the highest level ever recorded for the month, supported by strong global demand and higher prices. Canadian Natural Resources is raising its production outlook after a record quarter in Alberta's oil sands. The company says oil sands mining reached an all-time high of about 625,000 barrels a day during the second quarter. Overall production climbed 18% from a year ago. Strong crude prices also helped lift quarterly earnings beyond analysts' expectations. A province-wide organized crime investigation has resulted in one of Alert's largest drug seizures ever. Investigators seized more than $7 million worth of drugs, over $1.1 million in cash, and 17 firearms. The 10-month investigation targeted an alleged trafficking network operating between Edmonton and Calgary. Several suspects were arrested, but no charges have been laid. A new chapter in Indigenous education is about to begin in Edmonton. John Tupper gives us the details.
4: Mi'kmaq Cree First Nation will welcome the first students to the Rita Martin Nihiyawawin Kiskinwamatowin High School on August 31st. The school blends Alberta curriculum with Cree language and land-based learning. It will start with grade 10 before expanding over the next 2 years. For Harvard Media News, I'm John Tupper.
3: Charges have now been laid following the death of a wildland firefighter during the Jasper wildfire 2 years ago. Alberta's Forestry and Parks Ministry faces 6 occupational health and safety charges connected to Morgan Kitchen's death. The 24-year-old Calgary firefighter was struck by a falling tree when battling the wildfire. None of the allegations have been proven in court. And Wood Buffalo's biggest celebration of local arts is getting closer. Tickets are now on sale for the 2026 Wood Buffalo Excellence in Arts Awards, known as the Buffies. 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
3: I'm Corey Atkinson with your look at sports. With the Fort McMurray Giants season ending just over the weekend, people might be wondering when the Oil Barons will get their 2026-27 Centennial Cup hosting season underway. Head coach Tom Kekka and the guys will be hitting the links on the 20th for their 5th annual golf tournament. Preseason action gets underway September 4th and 5th when the Mob is home to Bonnyville, and the regular season gets underway September 18th to 19th in Lloydminster. Jose Soriano makes his Blue Jays debut tonight as the Toronto Blue Jays begin a series with the Philadelphia Phillies at Rogers Center. The Phillies counter with the always tough Zach Wheeler. The Ottawa Redblacks will try to get their first win of the CFL season tonight in Regina as they battle the Saskatchewan Roughriders. Leila Fernandez tries to stay alive at the National Bank Open today as the lone Canadian singles player still active in the tournament. And the Detroit Lions have made Jahmyr Gibbs a very rich running back. The 3-year extension he signed is for $75.7 million, $51.5 million of that guaranteed. And that's your look at sports. I'm Corey Atkinson.
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3: And now it's time for your Fort McMurray weather. Tonight, partly cloudy with a chance of showers and a low of 9. Tomorrow, a mix of sun and cloud with a 30% chance of showers and a high of 21. Sunday, sunny and 22. Monday, sunny and 22. Tuesday, partly cloudy and 20. Wednesday, partly cloudy and 22. And on Thursday, partly cloudy and 24.
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1: We were talking about the steakhouse in Florida that's offering nude dining on Monday nights. And I keep thinking about where I'd put my credit card.
2: If you had one of those phone covers where you could slide your credit cards in the back, or you use Apple Pay.
1: I assume they're not letting phones be a part of that.
2: 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What do you do?
1: I don't know.
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1: I guess I could swipe it.
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3: Ryder and Lisa.

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1: You know the weekend has officially started when Summer in the Mac makes its first stop with Lisa Hartigan and the team here at Coldwell Banker United. They're local realtors who know Fort McMurray inside and out. So whether you're looking to buy, sell, or simply figure out what your next move might be, having that local knowledge on your side can make all the difference. It's looking like we've got a beautiful weekend ahead of us, so let's get outside, enjoy our community, and make the most of these summer days while we still got them. I was driving this week, and I did see a couple leaves already changing, so fall's going to be here sooner than later. The cruiser is also loaded up with fresh swag and prizes as I make my way around Fort Mac all weekend long, so be sure to follow us on social media and keep up with all the places I'll visit this weekend. This is Matt, and Summer in the Mac starts now.
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1: Brandon Flowers, the lead singer of The Killers, is talking about possibly quitting music. He said he's not quite sure why he's still doing it, uncertain if he enjoys life on the road, and says, "My dad has no money and has been way happier than me every step along the way, so maybe it's time for me to just step back."
2: Money doesn't buy you happiness, neither does fame.
1: Yeah, he said he was coming out of his cage and feeling just fine, and then he said he gotta be down because he won it all.
2: Are you just reading Mr. Brightside lyrics?
1: I just can't look. It's killing me.
2: Okay.
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1: Marriage speculation swirling around Bradley Cooper and Gigi Hadid as the couple were spotted wearing matching wedding bands in Paris. I don't think that's marriage speculation. That's marriage. Do you still get a little bit sad when you think that he and Lady Gaga never gave it a real chance?
2: Yeah, they really bamboozled us, didn't they?
1: Do you think that was all part of the plan?
2: 100%. Lady Gaga has said that.
1: Because didn't the past. Liam Neeson and Pamela Anderson do the exact same thing for Naked Gun?
2: Mm-hmm.
1: And maybe it works in radio as well. Everything that we're not actually married.
2: Mm-hmm.
1: No, we are.
2: We are.
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2: I'm Corey Atkinson. Here's what's trending on Play. Oil sands production is responsible for broad growth across Canada's energy sector this spring. Statistics Canada says oil sands extraction rose more than 12%, while synthetic crude output jumped nearly 32%. Total crude oil production reached the highest level ever recorded for the month, supported by strong global demand and higher prices. Canadian Natural Resources is raising its production outlook after a record quarter in Alberta's oil sands. The company says oil sands mining reached an all-time high of about 625,000 barrels a day during the second quarter. Overall production climbed 18% from a year ago. Strong crude prices also helped lift quarterly earnings beyond analysts' expectations. A province-wide organized crime investigation has resulted in one of Alert's largest drug seizures ever. Investigators seized more than $7 million worth of drugs, over $1.1 million in cash, and 17 firearms. The 10-month investigation targeted an alleged trafficking network operating between Edmonton and Calgary. Several suspects were arrested, but no charges have been laid. A new chapter in Indigenous education is about to begin in Edmonton. John Tupper gives us the details.
3: Mikisew Cree First Nation will welcome the first students to the Rita Martin Nihiyawawin Kiskinwamatowin High School on August 31st. The school blends Alberta curriculum with Cree language and land-based learning. It will start with grade 10 before expanding over the next 2 years. For Harvard Media News, I'm John Tupper.
2: Charges have now been laid following the death of a wildland firefighter during the Jasper wildfire 2 years ago. Alberta's Forestry and Parks Ministry faces 6 occupational health and safety charges connected to Morgan Kitchen's death. The 24-year-old Calgary firefighter was struck by a falling tree when battling the wildfire. None of the allegations have been proven in court. And Wood Buffalo's biggest celebration of local arts is getting closer. Tickets are now on sale for the 2026 Wood Buffalo Excellence in Arts Awards, known as the Buffies. 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I'm Corey Atkinson.
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2: I'm Corey Atkinson with your look at sports. With the Fort McMurray Giants season ending just over the weekend, people might be wondering when the Oil Barons will get their 2026-27 Centennial Cup hosting season underway. Head coach Tom Kekka and the guys will be hitting the links on the 20th for their 5th annual golf tournament. Preseason action gets underway September 4th and 5th when the Mob is home to Bonnyville, and the regular season gets underway September 18th to 19th in Lloydminster. Jose Soriano makes his Blue Jays debut tonight as the Toronto Blue Jays begin a series with the Philadelphia Phillies at Rogers Centre. The Phillies counter with the always tough Zach Wheeler. The Ottawa Redblacks will try to get their first win of the CFL season tonight in Regina as they battle the Saskatchewan Roughriders. Leila Fernandez tries to stay alive at the National Bank Open today as the lone Canadian singles player still active in the tournament. And the Detroit Lions have made Jahmyr Gibbs a very rich running back. The 3-year extension he signed is for $75.7 million, $51.5 million of that guaranteed. And that's your look at sports. I'm Corey Atkinson.
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2: And now it's time for your Fort McMurray weather. Tonight, partly cloudy with a chance of showers and a low of 9. Tomorrow, a mix of sun and cloud with a 30% chance of showers and a high of 21. Sunday, sunny and 22. Monday, sunny and 22. Tuesday, partly cloudy and 20. Wednesday, partly cloudy and 22. And on Thursday, partly cloudy and 24.
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1: I read a headline that had me confused. 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
2: What are your hours of operation for the summer?
3: 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And then the rest of the place is open till dark. 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
4: I've made my way over to the beautiful Borealis Park. And honestly, after all the excitement and busyness of last weekend, it's kind of nice to slow things down a little bit today. It may be cloudy, but there are still lots of people out walking the trails, spending time with family, and making the most of the afternoon. The temperature is pretty much perfect, honestly, for a walk right now. It's not too hot, it's not too cold, and there's even a nice little breeze coming through, especially down here by the river. So if you've been inside all day, or if you've been looking for an excuse to get outside, come down, stretch your legs, get your steps in, and enjoy some fresh air. Borealis Park is always a great spot to take a stroll along the river, or simply slow down and enjoy one of the greenest spaces here in Fort Mac. I've also got plenty of swag to give away, along with some free Vista Ridge passes. So come find me, don't be shy, say hello, and see what you can take home. I'll see you in a bit.
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1: So frustrating. I just started getting into kale. 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
2: We were at a party. 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
3: 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Was under his watch 24/7. He installed a doorbell camera to control me, to keep me at home. 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
1: I'm Corey Atkinson. Here's what's trending on Play. Oil sands production is responsible for broad growth across Canada's energy sector this spring. Statistics Canada says oil sands extraction rose more than 12%, while synthetic crude output jumped nearly 32%. Total crude oil production reached the highest level ever recorded for the month, supported by strong global demand and higher prices. Canadian Natural Resources is raising its production outlook after a record quarter in Alberta's oil sands. The company says oil sands mining reached an all-time high of about 625,000 barrels a day during the second quarter. Overall production climbed 18% from a year ago. Strong crude prices also helped lift quarterly earnings beyond analysts' expectations. A province-wide organized crime investigation has resulted in one of Alert's largest drug seizures ever. Investigators seized more than $7 million worth of drugs, over $1.1 million in cash, and 17 firearms. The 10-month investigation targeted an alleged trafficking network operating between Edmonton and Calgary. Several suspects were arrested, but no charges have been laid. A new chapter in Indigenous education is about to begin in Edmonton. John Tupper gives us the details.
2: Mikisew Cree First Nation will welcome the first students to the Rita Martin Nihiyawawin Kiskinwamatowin High School on August 31st. The school blends Alberta curriculum with Cree language and land-based learning. It will start with grade 10 before expanding over the next 2 years. For Harvard Media News, I'm John Tupper.
1: Charges have now been laid following the death of a wildland firefighter during the Jasper wildfire 2 years ago. Alberta's Forestry and Parks Ministry faces 6 occupational health and safety charges connected to Morgan Kitchen's death. The 24-year-old Calgary firefighter was struck by a falling tree when battling the wildfire. None of the allegations have been proven in court. And Wood Buffalo's biggest celebration of local arts is getting closer. Tickets are now on sale for the 2026 Wood Buffalo Excellence in Arts Awards, known as the Buffies. You can always access your local and Canadian news by downloading our app or visiting Play.